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I don't know why this is so hard for me to phrase. The name of this band is From Ashes to New. 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

Those guys in Sublime sure did luck out finding a lead singer who looks and sounds exactly like their old lead singer does. Got a little bit easier, though. 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Not stopping with Nirvana for your Saturday night. 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

We are Tulsa's Rock Station, 97.5 KMOD. Corey Roddick getting out of here. Dude, thanks for letting me hang with you. Have a great Memorial Day weekend. If you're drinking, don't be driving. If you're in recovery, don't be drinking. High five. We got this. Recover loudly.

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My name's Thor, and I want to thank you all in Bartlesville for listening to Tulsa's Rock Station 97.5 KMOD.

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1: 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The L.A. Lloyd Rock 30 begins now.
2: Yes, it is L.A. Lloyd. Happy Memorial Day weekend to you. That weekend where we get to go to the beach, go to the lake, cook out with our friends, find ways to waste a three-day weekend in the best way, and my little soundtrack to add to it for the next 3 hours on the L.A. Lloyd Rock 30 Countdown. And like I said, when you get together Memorial Day, you want to have friends and family. And today, my guest co-host is a little bit of both. That would be L.J., LaJon Witherspoon from Seven Dust is back for his lucky 13th appearance. Can you believe it? Seven Dust has got a new album out called One that was just released on May 1st. So we'll get to play a couple of songs from that album, including their new single called Unbreakable. LJ's here to go. He's checking in from the road. They're on tour, and I can't wait to talk to him today as we count him down. And let's get started with our first debut of the week, which I can tell you, I know you're going to love this one right here. Debuting at number 30, it is Breaking Benjamin, Something Wicked on the L.A. Lloyd Rock 30.

Well, a big debut on the Rock 30 right there, Memorial Day weekend, Breaking Benjamin, and it's called Something Wicked, debuting at number 30. I have to give a shout out to one of my listeners who checks in every week by the name of Casey there in Virginia. She is a huge Breaking Benjamin fan, so I know she is very excited about hearing that song today on the Rock 30. And I promise you, Casey, I am trying very hard on getting Ben Burnley to co-host the Rock 30 because it's been a while since we had him on the show. That is an awesome tune right there. We are hanging out today with LJ from Seven Dust. He's going to be checking in via Zoom from the road as they are currently on tour. But to get us there, we bring on another debut for you at number 29, Vindicate from Black Veil Brides on the

0: like the way this Memorial Day weekend is shaping up here on the L.A. Lloyd Rock 30s. We just get started and already two debuts for you. We started at number 30 with Breaking Benjamin, Something Wicked. And right there, the new one from Black Male Brides comes in at 29. It is the title track to their album called Vindicate. Well, look at this. Memorial Day weekend and the number 13 comes into play with Seven Dust. We got L.J. from the band. Great seeing you again, man. And like I said, on this great weekend where family and friends get together, it's kind of like our own reunion, right?
1: Hey, this ain't nothing but a family reunion, brother. What's up?
0: I love it, man. So look, 13 appearances on the Rock 30 means we basically watched Seven Dust evolve in real time over the years together, my friend. And when you think about where this band is now compared to even 5 or 10 years ago, what would you say feels the most different to you internally now?
1: I don't know, man. You know, that's a great question. I just feel like organically everything kind of happened as life's pages unfold. We are now husbands, fathers, granddads. So I think everything that went into, I mean, I'm getting ready to fly home Sunday and I'm going to cry my every ounce of water in my body out because my daughter's graduating.
0: Wow.
1: And I think we were just able to put those life experiences into this album, if that makes sense. Because, you know, we all go through a journey and we all write about things that we're going through. And obviously, we've gotten to a certain point in our lives where things have definitely shifted and changed. And I think we're very seasoned and we're able to write about things that, not, we've always wrote about things that happen to everyone's lives. But until I remember my mom saying years ago, your kids are going to break your heart. And until this moment, I really understand what she's saying. You only have 18 summers with them, and I didn't realize that until a few years ago. So yeah, I think we were able to put not only those life experiences, but being, you know, husbands, being real men, being able to go back home and being back to reality after being out here on the road. Everything is great. You know what I mean?
0: Indeed. And exactly what you said, today is my mom's birthday. She's been gone for a couple of years now. And she gave me that same exact speech, man. So
1: well, happy birthday to mama.
0: Yeah. And congratulations on your daughter's graduation, man. That's awesome. And you will be streaming the tears, I promise you.
1: Oh, yeah. Well, I had to fly home last week. Unfortunately, the tour got messed up and some people messed up and I was supposed to be home a couple of times. But I had to do a duet with her for her senior choir. Mm. And I flew in and did I Just Called to Say I Love You by Stevie Wonder. And that was probably one of the most nerve-wracking performances I've ever had. But we had a blast. And I barely made it back to the Daytona Speedway for Welcome to Rockville. But it's, you know what? The most important thing is for the memories with our kids, because you only have one time with them.
0: Boy, you sure got that right, man. And I feel like we're going to have the tears flowing here if we keep talking about our daughters and things happening in life. And, oh, well, let's get back to the music. What do you say? And bring on Poppy, who debuted at number 30 last week, up to 28. This is called Time Will Tell on The Rock 30. It's next.

Poppy moves up 30 to 28 with Time Will Tell. I love her music and haven't had her co-host The Rock 30 yet, but definitely want to make that happen in 2026. She is going to be quite busy, though. You know, she's been nominated for a Grammy twice, and she's announced the upcoming Constantly Nowhere North American tour, which follows her highly anticipated 7th studio album, Empty Hands. That tour is going to be kicking off July 7th in Washington, D.C., and will be running through August 19th, wrapping up there in Nashville. So check her out if you want to see Poppy on the road doing those songs live. Again, that one is called Time Will Tell at number 28. On to Bill Murray now, finally moving up 28 to 27, featuring A Day to Remember on this track. Here's Always Let You Down on The Rock 30.

Here, like LaJohn Witherspoon from Seven Dust said, it's like a big old family reunion, and we're going to keep it that way all Memorial Day weekend. And getting back into the Rock 30 right now with President coming in at number 26. This is Destroy Me on the Rock 30.

0: Number 26 from President. That is called Destroy Me. I am L.A. Lloyd. It's Memorial Day weekend, so hopefully you got off Monday. A little break from work there. Maybe you're out on the lake. Maybe you're down at the coast sitting on the sand listening to me and Logan and LaJean from 7 Dust. Count them down for you today. LJ, you have been in this band over 30 years, and I want to ask you a question about the new fans who discover 7 Dust. I mean, when we all started, it could have been vinyl or CD, maybe cassettes. Who knows, man? Now it's all about streaming and TikTok clips. So what's it like seeing an entirely new generation connect these songs with, you know, these new means in their own way?
1: Years and years ago, I had a person, a boss of mine that worked with us and said, you got to keep your finger on the pulse. And I'm a true believer in that to this day. I just signed up for TikTok a week ago, and I got a phone call from my daughter and several friends. It's like, you guys know you're TikTok famous. And I was like, I don't even know what that means. You're trending on TikTok. I don't know how to do it. I put a couple of videos up. I see us on there. I think it's amazing. I think what the kids are doing, and we see more kids at the shows now, even more so. And I don't know if it has to do with TikTok. I know it has to do something with social media. But not only that, it has to do with the generations of family that we've had. From when I see the dads that are my age that are bringing now their sons that are my daughter's age, but now some of their kids have grandkids. So there's like 3 and 4 generations at the 7 Dust shows, and it's amazing. But to see the young kids that you've never seen before singing the songs in the pit, going crazy, doing the, I call it lick lock, TikTok, whatever it is. I don't know. I still call stuff Atari. I only do Instagram. So,
0: all right, there you go.
1: But I'm loving it. I'm learning how to do it. I always have to ask him, like, am I doing it right? John's daughter the other day said, Mr. LJ's not doing TikTok right. We need to show him how to do it.
0: Well, thank God for our kids, man, to keep us relevant. That's
1: yeah,
0: for sure.
1: Exactly.
0: Man.
1: Yes, sir.
0: Yeah, that's what we try to do. Just stay relevant here. And of course, when you play great music like we do on the Rock 30, it makes it pretty easy, right? Like this one from Keanu Reeves' band. Yes, that Keanu Reeves. The band is Dogstar, but they're sitting sideways at number 25, All In Now on the L.A. Lloyd Rock 30.

0: Moving up 27 to 24, that is Becoming from Billy Morrison on guitar, Sully Erna from Godsmack on vocals, and also featuring Nuno Bettencourt on guitar as well. What a great song, and glad to see that one moving up. It was sure cool having Billy Morrison on the show co-hosting a few weeks ago. Today it's all about LJ from Seven Dust, and we'll continue our conversation with him right after this.
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0: On May 1st, our guest co-host Seven Dust released their 15th album called One. Simplistic with that title, LJ. But also, I feel like it's loaded with a meaning considering everything this band and your fans have been through together. So what does that title represent to you personally at this stage of Seven Dust's career?
16: It means so many things. And I would like for people to grasp it and understand it for themselves. But one, for me, it's that we all are one. Not only Seven Dust, so we've come back to this and we're closer than we've ever been at the old age that we are, and we're still relevant, if that's the word, in this industry. But we all are one. Even in this united, divided world that we live in, we are one and we are all unbreakable too. And unfortunately, I never knew the album was going to turn out to be a story about how kind of life is kind of shifting and going on right now. But without a doubt, I would love to be able to pocket, bottle up, put everyone on tour buses that are out here on this Seven Dust One tour with all of us, because the energy is, it's love. There's no division. There's no this and we don't like you, or guess what? If you don't want me to come to your birthday party or barbecue, I won't be there. Check it out. I'll be over here hanging out, having a good time with my friends.
5: Right.
16: Don't like me because you don't like me. Let me give you a reason not to like me, but I'm not that guy.
0: I totally get you, man. Right back to the Rock 30 we go. Bring on a little punk rock for you from Social Distortion at number 23 with Born to Kill.

0: I was thinking that song from Tim Montana called Break Me Down would break into the top 20 this week. It was at number 21 last week, but going down one to 22. But I don't think that song's in trouble. It's a great rocker for you right there. Now, when we come back, we've got your L.A. Lloyd pick of the week, a band I think you're going to like a lot. I'll introduce you to. Plus, we've got the big song from our guest co-host Seven Dust called Unbreakable. We'll talk about it with LJ from the band right after this.
1: 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That ticket? 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
13: 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Lloyd.
0: Happy Memorial Day weekend. It is L.A. Lloyd. LaJean from Seven Dust is my co-host for his 13th appearance, and we're about to play the big song from you guys called Unbreakable. What does that song represent to you, the mindset of Seven Dust right now? I mean, is it about still standing, still fighting, still pushing forward, no matter what's been thrown at the band over the years, or what?
14: Yeah, not only the mindset of Seven Dust, the mindset of this world. Not only the United States, but everywhere. We're all unbreakable. At the end of the day, I always say, I'm not a political, I don't get into that stuff, but it doesn't matter what you believe in, who you vote for, whatever. At the end of the day, we all know right from wrong. We all know right from wrong. That's it. That's all I practice and preach.
0: And that's exactly the way it should be. What a great song. Our guest co-host Seven Dust now at number 21 with Unbreakable on The Rock 30.

That's Evan Dust, who's co-hosting this week. We're hanging out with LJ from the band and Unbreakable coming in at 21, your L.A. Lloyd pick of the week. I think you're going to really like this band and their story. They're known as James and the Cold Gun, a band out of Wales there in the U.K., and their albums have been released on Loose Groove Records. That is the record label of Pearl Jam guitarist Stone Gossard. Now, the band has already opened up for Guns N' Roses when they played a huge show at London's Hyde Park. So you probably kind of feel where this song is going to be sounding right there in the middle of that good old rock and roll. You ready for it? James and the Cold Gun. This is Guessing Games, your L.A. Lloyd pick of the week on the Rock 30.

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1: This isn't your average countdown. 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

Well, it is Memorial Day weekend, and I am L.A. Lloyd, and we begin hour two of the Rock 30 with Until the Sun Explodes, moving up 22 to 20 from Sublime. Yes, they are back, but now featuring the son of Bradley Knoll, who is the original vocalist. His son is Jacob, and I got to tell you, he sounds exactly like his dad in the best way. No doubt about that. And glad to see that Sublime is carrying on. L.A. Lloyd here with L.J. from 7 Dusk hosting the Rock 30. And we continue with Autumn Kings. We will be talking more to LJ right after we bring on Gone, Gone, Gone, moving up 24 to 19.

0: Autumn King's doing Gone, Gone, Gone, moves up 24 to 19. Their vocalist Jake Diab was with us just a few weeks back, co-hosting The Rock 30. If you'd like to hear the podcast of that entire interview, you can find it on the podcast tab right there at laloyd.com. Memorial Day weekend, we're with LJ from Seven Dust. You know, a lot of bands stay together because of contracts or business, but in my eyes, Seven Dust has always felt more like family than co-workers. We've already talked about that a little earlier today. And after more than three decades together, how has the definition of brotherhood changed within the band?
1: I don't know, man. I feel like you have a lot of groups out there that say they're bands. I feel like we're a band. We've been through everything together. If anyone knows each other more than anyone, it's us. I mean, we've been there through divorces. We've been there through deaths, breakups, remarriages, so-and-so sick. Oh, God. You know what I mean? So, like, if there's anyone closer, it's us. So we really understand each other. And I think that's what's kept us together. And then also, years and years ago, I was like, the only way we're going to stay together is if we have to make sure that everything is equal. You can't have somebody riding up on a scooter and then some guy flying in on a helicopter with a submarine tied to the bottom of it. You know what I mean? It's just chocolate. So that's something that's kept us together is everyone comes to the plate. And we're very blessed to be the way that we are because no one thinks that, oh, man, this is my band. This is our band. You know what I mean? No one is a leader. We're all owners and bosses.
0: Now, that sounds like the way to keep a band united right there, man. I love that. We got the Black Crowes for you right now. Everyone still likes this song. And, well, it's slipping down just a bit, though, from 15 to 18. This is called Profane Prophecy on The Rock 30.

Dropping 15 to 18 profane prophecy from the Black Crowes. You'll find that on their album called A Pound of Feathers. How about that? It is L.A. Lloyd, Black Crowes going down, Atreyu moving up. We can't be mad about that, right? All for you, 19 to 17 on The Rock 30.

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2: My producer is Logan. I am L.A. Lloyd. Our guest co-host is LeJean from Seven Dust. And together, we thank you for spending your Memorial Day weekend with us. We sure would love to know how you're spending it with your friends and family. Why don't you hit us up? Text or call 855-576-2530. The highest debut of the week, your L.A. Lloyd pick of the week last weekend. I think I did all right with this one. Coming in at number 16. Don't Want to Go Home Tonight. 3 Days Grace on the

0: The highest debut of the week coming in at 16. Don't want to go home tonight from 3 days grace. Memorial Day weekend, L.A. Lloyd hanging out with LJ from 7 to us. I wanted to talk about your song Everything, which became the biggest song of your career on the L.A. Lloyd Rock 30. So did that success validate something for you guys creatively, proving there was still another level left to reach? Because that's at least the perception I get.
1: Wow, thank you. That's a great way to put it. I wouldn't say, yeah. I think that it opens up the door for opportunity for us to continue to be in this relevant in this industry, because you know how fruit could be. You know, you one song and then you're gone. I'm the type of guy that really, when I'm in the studio, I'm like, man, should we put this song on the album? Should we put this song on the album? Because guess what? They might hear it on social media or the radio one time and then that's it. They're not going to dig deep into this beautiful obscure painting that we put together that's means so much as a story to tell. So I love the fact that we're able to talk to you and that people, I feel like they're in the 7 Us family, will listen to the album in its entirety and just not one song.
0: Yes, the 7 Us fans, known as 7D Army. And if you want to go back and revisit a great album from front to back, why don't we give you a little piece of Truth Killer that came out in 2023, a Rock 30 extra from our guest co-host 7 Us. This is Everything.

0: That is Black Label Society moving up 17 to 15, halfway through the Rock 30 on this Memorial Day weekend. Counting them down with LJ from 7 Does today.
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0: We've talked a lot about balancing between being a father and being the lead vocalist for a major rock band. That would be LaJon Witherspoon of 7 Does. So look, man, it seems like you've got the balance right between being a dad and being the front man for a band. So still, though, there's got to be a challenge or challenges coming up in the next month or maybe 6 months. What do you see as the biggest one for you right now?
17: Me flying home for my daughter's graduation.
18: Yeah.
17: Is a definitely big challenge. Sonic Temple, big show, not a big challenge. We'll go out there and rock it. My biggest challenge is being daddy and crying his eyes out because he's seeing his little lady turn into a woman.
18: Right.
17: And I didn't expect it so fast. But I'm so proud of her. And just, you know, for the band to go back to Europe, to do this Theory of a Dead Man tour, that's probably one of the biggest tours that it's going to be for us in a while because it's doing so well. I'm hearing the numbers and everyone seems very excited. I'm just very excited that there's been a new fire put up under us and feeling very blessed And I look forward to continuing to kick all the ass, if that's okay to say.
0: Absolutely.
17: Out there, because we're not stopping at all.
0: Well, that's great to hear, man. And congratulations again on one. I love everything that we're getting from you guys here. And it doesn't look like anything's going to slow down anytime soon. And I promise, Father the Father, man, carry some extra tissue. And,
5: oh, yeah.
0: And the tears seem like they come even more in happy ways as they get older.
17: Absolutely. Now, I'll tell you something funny. I'm sitting right in front of, let me see if I can get up here and show you. The hotel we're at,
0: yeah,
17: is where they filmed Home Alone.
0: Ah, okay.
17: In Pittsburgh. So, yeah, it's a beautiful hotel. I love it, man. It's old. I've never even watched the whole movie. I just love the hotel.
0: Well, I didn't realize we were going to bring something historical to the video part of the Rock 30 interview that you can watch on our YouTube channel with LJ from 7 Dust. That was pretty cool, man. Hey, I got time to play another Rock 30 extra from 7 Dust. What do you say about this one, Dying to Live?

0: Foo Fighters made it to number one with that one. Your favorite toy dropped 7 to 13. Before that, we had Eva Under Fire featuring Maria Brink with Villainous, moving up 18 to 14. Sure was cool having those guys hanging out with us last weekend.
1: 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That ticket? 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
11: He's been backstage, on air, and in the pit. L.A. Lloyd brings you rock like nobody else.
12: Nobody else.
0: It's Memorial Day weekend. L.A. Lloyd, my producer Logan, and LeJean from Seven Dust hanging out with us. We kind of briefly mentioned your fan base known as the 7D Army. It's always felt different from the normal fan base, more like a community people belong to. You know, you say family reunion, but why do you think Seven Dust fans still connect so deeply and personally with this band?
13: It's the same for me, man. I'm still that country boy that I don't even realize that, you know, it's weird. I want to go hang out with everybody and love everybody and figure out their stories. And I'm not a rock star. I feel like they're more rock stars than we are when they put us in that category. Mm-hmm. Because without everyone out there, we wouldn't have a job. So the real rock stars are the people that support us.
0: Well, one thing's for sure, when you go to see a Seven Dust show, if you don't feel moved, and again, I grew up in the South, and for me, I have that going to church moment when I leave a Seven Dust show. I mean, I feel like something has really hit me hard in the feels.
13: Thank you for saying that, because I grew up in the church. You know something I do every night, too, because I grew up in the church? I'm like, you know what? Look at the person next to you. Shake their hands. Give them a hug. Because that's something I grew up. And, man, you should see the shift in the energy in the room from the lady that was probably getting hit by the guy beside her that was rocking out too hard. After I'm like, hey, man, give that guy a hug. And then it's not a concert, it's a family reunion. And that's what I call Seven Dust shows. It's a family reunion because after all these years, it's beautiful to see all the faces and the smiles and no fighting, no one's getting kicked out. What a pleasure and a beautiful experience to be a part of.
0: I think you've got the perfect feeling for Memorial Day weekend. It is a big family reunion, and we love hanging out with Seven Dust. LaJohn Witherspoon will be here until we reach number one, so let's get back to it and bring on Beartooth. 16 to 12 with Free.
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Beartooth with Free moves up 16 to 12 on the Rock 30. Next hour, we'll play a brand new song, premiere it for you for the first time from Seven Dust album called One. Can't wait to play that one for you. It's The Warning right now, moving up 14 to 11, and Kerosene.

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1: No fluff. Just fresh rock and famous faces. That's the LA Lloyd way.

finally, Architects in the top 10, moving up 12 to 10 with Broken Mirror. It's Memorial Day weekend. We're hanging out with our good friend, LaJohn Witherspoon of Seven Does. As he says, when we get together, it's like a family reunion. It is his 13th appearance today. We're talking about their new album, One, and we'll be premiering a song from that album coming up later on and continuing our conversation with LJ right after we bring on Volbeat, dropping 4 to 9 with Demonic Depression on The Rock 30.

0: Volbeat did make it to number one with Demonic Depression this week, down to number nine as we count him down with LJ from Seven Dust. 13th appearance on The Rock 30. And last time we were together, you said something that kind of stuck with me, and that was music is a healer, which I totally believe. And with that said, do you think people are really turning to music like Seven Dust plays right now more for emotional survival than just an escape when you go to a Seven Dust concert?
1: I say it every night. I said, you know what? I don't want to make it because I have doctor friends or really good friends of mine. But I said, you know, in a sense, I feel like the world needs medicine, and medicine is music. And I feel like I'm a doctor, and we are doctors that are giving it to them because, you know, for however long, that hour, 30 minutes, or 2 hours, or however long you're there, we're not worrying about, well, maybe we are thinking about it in the back of our minds, but we're not worried about the bills. We're not worried about the wife fussing at us because she's right beside me having a good time doing this right here. She might fuss at me when I get back in the car, but for that moment in time, man, music is definitely a healer. I think it's kept us young. We work, you know, and I always studied it, you know, you work more accurately when you listen to music while working too. But yes, definitely, man, it's a way to express emotion and feelings. And if we're able to do it, our lives are no different than anyone else. We go through the same thing that everyone goes through. We're just able to put it on this obscure platform that people can see and understand. And I wish that so many other people were able to do it, but we're able to understand that we all go through the same things.
0: That we do, my friend, and I'm glad you're very empathetic through your music. So let's get back into it and play one from P. Roach right now, another former number one, Wake Up Calling, coming in at number eight.

Powerful song from Papa Roach at number 8, Wake Up Calling. L.A. Lloyd, we're about 2 weeks away from the new album from Evanescence coming out called Sanctuary. They've been kind enough to send me a pre-release, and I got to tell you, it is amazing. To let you know even more about it, we will have Amy Lee herself to talk about it when she co-hosts The Rock 30 next week. Moving up 11 to 7, this is called Who Will You Follow on The Rock 30.

0: 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This is L.A. Lloyd's Rock 30.
1: It's Memorial Day weekend. L.A. Lloyd with my producer Logan and LJ from 7Dust counting them down for you. And we're going to premiere a new song from 7Dust called Construct from their latest album, One, right after we bring on this one for you. Ice Nine Kills featuring McKenna Grace at number 6 with Twisting the Knife.

0: Ice Nine Kills with McKenna Grace on vocals helping out, Twisting the Knife from the Scream 7 soundtrack coming in at number 6. L.A. Lloyd with L.J. from 7 Dust. And I got to tell you, man, there's some bands that started about the same time you did that feels like they're kind of holding on to the past. You guys keep coming out with new music. It sounds like you're still hungry. You're still dangerous. So what is it that's keeping that fire alive creatively for everyone in 7 Dust?
1: The love of music. The love of life. The love of the new fire being put in up under us. I mean, you think about it, you know, everything was slow for a while, and then all of a sudden Disturbed took us out on this amazing tour. We played Madison Square Garden, all these big arenas where we should have been before, which was an incredible. And then within lieu of that, making the new album and then going back to Europe after 15 years, and the response there was like, we're going back in November. It was like, this is crazy. And, you know, unfortunately, we had bad people that were managing the band and, you know, people in our pockets. And we're very blessed now to have Janice Music and Tim and everyone behind us and making us relevant again. I mean, I thought we were always relevant, but we weren't just able to take the avenues that we needed to take to get to over the pond because we had so many people sitting back counting money. And, you know, we had a couple of T-shirts and some Chico sticks after the tour.
0: Right.
1: That ain't happening no more.
0: Great to hear that, man. And I got to tell you, with this new album, one, I don't see any slowing down anytime soon. In fact, we're going to premiere a song from that album right now from 7 Dust. This one's called Construct, a Rock 30 Extra.

0: The Pretty Reckless moves up 8 to 5. When I Wake Up, 4 songs remain this Memorial Day weekend as we count them down with LJ from 7 Dust today.
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0: Great to be with you this Memorial Day weekend, hanging out with LaJean from 7 Dust, co-hosting for his 13th time. And at this point, you have written a massive catalog. So look, there's no pressure to prove you can make records anymore, that's for sure. So what's motivating 7 Dust creatively right now? Is it a challenge? Is it emotion? Is it legacy? Or something else entirely different?
16: Everything. Our kids, our wives, breakups, girlfriends, the guy that just walked down the street that might have been homeless that I met and told me his story. There's still so much to talk about. There's still much stuff going on in the world. I try to make sure that I write about real things, but I still, you know, I have dreams. I have fantasies, but I live in the real world. And so that's what I try to write about. And there's always something to write about, especially when you have such a creative band and we all come from different avenues. and we're all going through our different journeys together, it seems to be easier now to write about things because I feel like we have more stories.
0: Which is a great way to look at life, man, because with that, you got content and you're not going to ever run out of ideas. That's a great place to be, my friend. We got Sleep Theory for you right now, doing amazing. The biggest jump of the week, 10 to 4 with Words Are Worthless on The Rock 30.

0: Daysinker drops from the top spot of the Rock 30, number one last week, down to three with Crawl Back to My Coffin, which means new number one song on the way. You'll hear it right after this.
1: 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That ticket? 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
0: LeJohn from 7Dust is our guest co-host. A few minutes, he turned the camera from himself out of the bus window and showed us the hotel where they shot Home Alone. So, man, life on the road, always an adventure for you. But look, man, I'm not going to ask you your age.
12: I'm 53. Well, I'm the youngest in the band, but I'm an old man. I'm 53.
0: Well,
12: I feel great. That's the new 30s. What's up, young man?
0: We got a little bit more of that gray right down
12: here.
0: That,
12: my wife, after we went to Europe, I said, I'm not going to diet ever again.
0: Right.
12: I'm secure with, you know, I might diet one more time.
0: Yeah.
12: Clint was like, you better hurry up before they start calling you out.
0: That's so funny. But what is tour life for you now, man? I mean, you know, and I think you had mentioned the last time you were considering buying an RV for you and your family. I was like, why in the hell would you want to get in an RV after touring for so long?
12: Because I love the adventure. And I just, you know, my kids don't get to be on the bus as much as I would like.
0: Because, right.
12: You know, we're all over the place. But I would like that adventure with the family. And I said, we don't have to go too far. We can go park in a Target. parking lot or Walmart and pull the grill out and be, have a great time. But you know what? I just feel like it's a bonding thing. It's a family thing. And I still like to carry that out without my family. Even though I don't think we do the RV as much, we do Airbnbs and the lake house. But in the future, I will eventually get me a RV.
0: Well, good luck on that for sure, man. The road life is his life. LJ from 7 Dust this Memorial Day weekend. So glad to hang out with you. Let's bring on number 2, where they were at last week. Surprising. I thought they were going to hit number 1 since we were looking for a new number 1. But I guess we'll have to wait another week to see how this one plays out. I'm talking about Shinedown. Safe and sound on the Rock 30.

I think this is the biggest surprise of the week for this show. Shinedown was at number 2 with Safe and Sound last week. Where they're at this week, I thought they were going to be bumping Dayseeker since they fell down to number 3. But look at this. From Ashes to New jumps right past Shinedown, 3-1. And your new number 1 song on the L.A. Lloyd Rock 30 with Drag Me.

0: There it is, another L.A. Lloyd Rock 30 powered by Media Base. And let's give it up for From Ashes to New with their new number one song, moving up from three. That is Drag Me. LaJon Witherspoon from 7Dust, you have made this Memorial Day complete for me and the fans, man. So great hanging out with you. Congratulations on your album one. Safe travels out there in the road. And who knows, man, maybe I'll hop in the old car there and drive somewhere and see you guys outside of Texas this time around.
1: Well, make sure you let me know if you want to come and hang out, brother. And I plan on being a gentleman of kind of leisure one day soon.
2: 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Well, take care. Peace. See you later. God bless. Bye-bye.
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3 days grace. It's 97.5 KMOD. I'm Josh. You know, there are certain songs that I just don't talk over because they rock hard. They're legendary. They're iconic and should not be fouled by the sound of my voice. One of those songs, War Pigs.

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Smith. 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

0: Falling in Reverse. It's KMOD. You know, I know that this is kind of hypocritical because we do the same kind of stuff, but I find it annoying when the Spurs fans wear the different color shirts and they coordinate so well. And yes, I'm aware we do those things. I don't know why. It's just another team doing it annoys me. I don't know. I can't figure it out. I'm petty in that way. It's KMOD.
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hero of the day. That is Metallica. You know who's been the hero of the series? Alex Caruso. The dude's hit like a billion threes. Way to go, Alex. Yeah, your hairline stinks, but hey, you keep knocking down threes, I won't make fun of it. Volbeat now on KMOD.

Evanescence. Their new album drops June 5th. It's called Sanctuary. You will find that song on there. That is called Afterlife. I'm Josh. It's KMOD. Requested Rage now. Thank you for listening.

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rock and roll. We are KMOD. I'm Josh. Time for me to fly off to drink my domestic light beers and smoke some meat, grill some steaks, get ready for game 4 tonight. Thunder up, baby! It's Breaking Ben

Tulsa's Rock Station 97.5 KMOD. Ice Nine Kills teaming up with McKenna Grace for Twisting the Knife. Happy Memorial Day weekend, dude. It's Gibby McGee. I hope you're having a good time. Chili Pep's on the way along with some Jelly Roll. Here's Colt on KMOD.

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On the way in the rock block, a little GNR, some Falling in Reverse, and some Nirvana. Here's System on KMOD.

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Do you think you should go to college or take up a trade? I'll talk about it next. Here's Nirvana.

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0: Disturbed with Hey You on Tulsa's Rock Station, 97.5 KMOD. This is Gimpy. How you doing? I've got up next for you Offspring and 3 Days Grace. So my daughter just graduated yesterday. Congratulations, baby. As a lot of kids are doing at this time of the year, right? Well, you know, when we were growing up, they said, go to college. Get a degree. Well, apparently, that's not the thing anymore. A Dutch staffing giant, Randstad, is one of the world's largest recruiting firms, and they say skilled trade workers have seen a 30% wage bump in the last few years. Electricians, plumbers, and others who have become masters in their skill areas can earn more than $100,000 a year, and many work while they're learning their trade. That means they enter the workforce with much less debt than any college graduates do. And I am a fan of this. Don't go to college. I mean, you can if you want to, but honestly, you gotta get a job in underwater basket weaving. Come on now, learn a trade.
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Happy Memorial Day weekend, dude. If you're a fan of American Horror Story, well, they're bringing back two characters from their freak show season. I'll tell you all about it coming up. Here's Ozzy on KMOD. All about-

0: Jelly Roll with Liar on Tulsa's Rock Station, 97.5 KMOD. Hey, man, it's Gimpy. Zep's up next, Papa Roach right after that. If you're a fan of American Horror Story, which I'm not going to lie, I've never seen a single episode, but I've heard good things about it. They're bringing back two characters from their Freak Show season. Apparently, John Carroll Lynch, Mina Savari, Matt Frazier, and Berto Colon are inked to join the show, with Lynch and Frazier returning as their American Horror Story Freak Show characters, Twisty the Clown and Paul the Illustrated Seal. Cast is already a star-studded one, with Ariana Grande and Sarah Paulson, Evan Peters, and a buttload more. Even Kathy Bates is in there. The plot is under wraps, and the premiere date is not yet set. 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

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Hell, I'll even throw in some Falling in Reverse. 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